98TXT. Hey, it's Tay, and consider this your official excuse to stay out late. Ty Myers is bringing his tour to town for one Alabama night. He hits the stage at Mercedes-Benz Amphitheater on September 10th, so don't miss out with 98TXT.

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1: Get ready to kick off the show with the Kickstart call. And that could be you. Yeah. First call of the day coming up in just a couple minutes. So stay close. It's Wayne D and Tay with Lauren Elena, Chase Matthews. So good. It's called All My Exes.

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1: And we can't tell you enough how much we appreciate you for hanging out weekdays with us. 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My personal is It's Tay on Air. Close that follow button. Plus, this Saturday night, hopefully you'll be hanging out with us. We got Shaboozy joining us for iHeart Country House Party. That's just after 7 p.m.

98 TXT. What's up, everybody? 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
1: 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Pretty cool. 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

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Hey, it's Tay from the Wayne D and Tay Show. And are you ready to see one of country music's most unmistakable voices? 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

98 TXT. Hey, it's Tay. And consider this your official excuse to stay out late. Ty Myers is bringing his tour to town for one Alabama night. He hits the stage at Mercedes-Benz Amphitheater on September 10th. 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
1: What's up, everybody? 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We are.

Hey, it's Tay from the Wendy and Tay Show on 98TXT. Our Just Show Up show is back. Yeah, this is so much fun. No tickets, no caller 9. All you got to do is just show up. It's happening June 27th. That's a Saturday at Work Play in Birmingham with Shinedown plus Gareth and Matt Cooper. Now, doors open up at 5 p.m., but you got to get there early. More info at

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98 TXT. What's going on? It's Wendy and Tay, and it's going to be one hell of a year because one of country music's hottest stars is heading to Huntsville. Parker McCollum is going to be hitting the stage at Orion Amphitheater on August 22nd. 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
1: Oh, this group therapy is a juicy one. Getting back at it here in just a couple minutes with Wayne D and Tay. Blake Shelton is on. It's called Let Him In Anyway.
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Tuscaloosa's number one for new country, 98TXT. Could you imagine being in Vegas for this year's iHeartRadio Music Festival? The party's going to be massive, and it's going to happen with or without you. But we'd definitely rather have you there, right? Thanks to our friends at Capital One. Lainey Wilson's going to hit the stage, Kenny Chesney, and a whole lot more. Keep listening. You can win your tickets before they even go on sale.

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What's up, everybody? It's Bobby Bones. Tomorrow morning, 7:20, Co Wetzel is stopping by the studio. He's got a new baby girl. We'll talk about that and new music and grip strength tomorrow morning on the Bobby Bones Show.

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1: It's almost that time. I got to put a little smile on your face. Got your In the Field story, and you're never going to believe where they found this missing dog. It is so sweet. I'll share more with you coming up in less than 15.

TXT. Hey, it's Tay from the Wendy and Tay Show. Get ready for something to talk about because Ko Wetzel is coming to Alabama. He hits the stage at Orion Amphitheater in Huntsville on September 25th. It's a Friday night you won't want to miss with 98.

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1: And actually excited to relive some of the biggest moments CMA Fest. You can watch it on ABC coming up June 25th. And then stream it the next day on Hulu, too. Riley Green hosted it this year. Did such a good job, too. It's called Change My Mind.
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Country legend Hank Williams Jr. is bringing the party to Coca-Cola Amphitheater in Birmingham. That's coming up June 26th with special guest Sammy Kershaw. 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
1: If you are trying to get married in 2026 and you're trying to stay under budget, holy cow, you should see what the average wedding is costing this year. 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

98 TXT. What's up, everybody? 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And new music and grip strength. Tomorrow morning on

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Hey, what's up? It's Tay from the Wayne Dean Tay Show. Grab your friends. 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He's bringing his Pawn Shop Guitar Tour to Coca-Cola Amphitheater in Birmingham. 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

98TXT, hey, it's Tay from the Wendy and Tay Show. Get ready for something to talk about because Ko Wetzel is coming to Alabama. 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It's a Friday night you won't want to miss with 98TXT.

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1: Man, we can't tell you enough how much we appreciate you for hanging out weekdays with us. 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Plus, this Saturday night, hopefully you'll be hanging out with us. We got Shaboozy joining us for iHeart Country House Party. That's just after 7 p.m. right here.

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TXT, get excited, Alabama. Country legend Hank Williams Jr. is bringing the party to Coca-Cola Amphitheater in Birmingham. 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

98TXT, Tuscaloosa's number one for new country. Now, I know it's Friday, and that's already really good news, but how about a good news story to go on top of that? Hang on for two songs, and I'll share some with you.

TXT. We're more than just a country radio show. We're a late night family. And Granger Smith is the voice that keeps the night going strong. Thanks for riding with us here on After Midnight with Granger Smith.

Tuscaloosa's number one for new country, 98TXT. Topic I want to discuss next hour. Get ready for this. What is a smell that takes you right back to a memory? 866-607-8383.

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1: Hey, Granger. 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I hope you have a great day. Take care.
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Tuscaloosa's number one for new country, 98TXT. 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

0: 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We've been asking this question, what's a smell that takes you back to a memory? 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
1: I was thinking grandma's homemade apple pie. 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

Tuscaloosa's number one for new country, 98TXT. You know, this is the time of year for movie releases. Yesterday, we talked about a famous one from John Wayne. Today, Harrison Ford. Probably his most famous movie ever was released. Can you take a guess at what that might be? I'll share coming up in 2 seconds.

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98TXT, Tuscaloosa's number one for new country. We brought this up last hour, and I want to hear your thoughts on this. Maybe you got a story. What is a smell that takes you right back to a memory? 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
1: 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It wakes me up

0: say so. Tuscaloosa's number one for new country, 98TXT. Our Nashville expert, Ann Hudson, is out this week. But my producer, the Ant-Man, is in to share some Nashville news. Hey, Ant, what do you got coming up?
1: Granger Keith Urban is going full yacht rock on Flow State. It's out today, and I'll tell you all about it in Nashville News next. Now

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The flag's still waving tonight because you're working. Thanks for being up with us here on After Midnight with Granger Smith.

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1: Hey, Granger, this is Becky, just leaving work. We're out getting your pharmaceuticals to you. 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Bye.
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98TXT, Tuscaloosa's number one for new country. Playing hide and seek, the dryer may be a pretty good place to hide if you're a kid. But if you're running from the cops, don't do that. Earl is going to be here to share this dumb criminal story next.

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0: Tuscaloosa's number one for new country, 98TXT. I'm going to take a phone call right here. What was your very first job? 866-607-8383.
1: My first job was when I was about 10. I rolled newspapers for a guy in a local, lived in our neighborhood. He'd pick me up at 1 o'clock in the morning. I'd be out in his truck or back of his carryall till about 3 in the morning rolling newspapers so he could deliver them to people.

98TXT, Tuscaloosa's number one for new country. Now, I know it's Friday, and that's already really good news, but how about a good news story to go on top of that? 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

Tuscaloosa's number one for new country, 98TXT. Last hour, we brought up this question. What was your very first job? You got a story with that? Let me know. I'm still looking for your call. 866-607-8383.

TXT. Whether you're on the road, on the job, or you just can't sleep, Granger Smith is right here with you. Thanks for being a part of the After.

Raising one and playing one for all you hard-working third shifters keeping this country moving. Thanks so much for turning it up here on After Midnight with Granger.

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country legend Hank Williams Jr. is bringing the party to Coca-Cola Amphitheater in Birmingham on June 26th with special guest Sammy Kershaw. 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
1: 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That, by the way, is your iHeartCountry world premiere. Brand new Cody Johnson, horseback. And as always, you got it first right here on the At Work Show. 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I am the At Work guy, Billy Greenwood. 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

The home of Bobby Bones in the morning, 98 TXT, less than an hour away from your next nationwide keyword that could land you your share of that $250,000 with a 250K USA giveaway. We'll do that just after 11 o'clock here on The Outward Show. 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

98 TXT. It's me, Billy Greenwood, with a request from Tuscaloosa that I want to get on. And by the way, after you lock in 98 TXT as your number one preset on the free iHeartRadio app, just hit that talkback mic so I can play your song too, right here on 98.

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Open phone Friday on today's At Work show. I am the At Work guy, Billy Greenwood. I actually have a question that involves your kids' friends. I want to toss that your direction. First, Jason Aldean with Don't Tell On Me.

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0: 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It's Bobby Bones.
1: Hey, it's Bobby Bones. 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Coe Wetzel and Kenan Thompson from SNL, they weren't in together, but they were on the show. 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

0: Buddy ATXT, it's me, Bill DeGreen. What I'm telling you, it's going to be one hell of a year. One of country music's hottest stars is heading to Huntsville. Parker McCollum is hitting the stage at Orion Amphitheater on August the 22nd. 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

0: 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Big day today with an iHeartCountry world premiere. Brand new song from Cody Johnson called Horseback. You get that coming up just after 12 as we kick off today's Talkback Lunch Break. Right now, you get Kane Brown and Marshmello. Let's put some miles on it.
1: New truck.

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I am Billy Greenwood. Get ready for something to talk about because Co Wetzel is coming to Alabama. He hits the stage at Orion Amphitheater in Huntsville on September the 25th. It's a Friday night. You're not going to want to miss it with 98 TXT.

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1: 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That was Horseback. By the way, if you caught just the tail end of it, that's okay. We're highlighting it all day long today. Chase Matthew is up next on the Talk Back Lunch Break. Why is he

Tuscaloosa's number one for new country and Bobby Bones in the Morning, 98 TXT. You request them, I play them. That's why I call it the Talk Back Lunch Break. 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

0: 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It's Bobby Bones.
1: Hey, it's Bobby Bones. 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Coe Wetzel and Kenan Thompson from SNL, they weren't in together, but they were on the show. 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

98 TXT. It's me, Evil the Green One. Big thanks to Tuscaloosa for this request from the Talkback Mike. On that note, while you're listening to 98 TXT, make us your number one preset on the free iHeartRadio app and then hit that Talkback Mike so I can play your song too on 98 TXT.

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0: The home of Bobby Bones in the morning, 98 TXT. Always appreciate you hanging out at work and out to lunch as well. I am Billy Greenwood. New trend out there among Gen Zers. This is not good. You know, they've been warned forever about skin cancer and tanning beds and the need for sunscreen. So I'm ignoring all of that. Trending now, tan maxing is apparently a thing where the younger generation tracks UV levels and then spends more time in the sun based off of those UV levels being higher. Even trying tanning pills. Apparently, this is blowing up all over social media with tanfluencers who are sharing tips, and they're also showing their results, reinforcing, they say, the idea that being tan equals looking better. Obviously, experts are alarmed by this one, talking about sun safety and skin cancer awareness as well. Interesting article about this tan maxing. I'm going to stick this on my Facebook page, Billy Greenwald on Facebook. Don't do that, by the way. Morgan Wallen teams up with Post Malone, and Stella Lefley is on the way with a song called Boston.
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0: 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It's getting wild out there, y'all. Best hang with us and keep it grounded with some real folks playing some real country music.
1: Yeah.

Bobby Bones in the morning, 98 TXT. This is everything I love about the Talk Back Lunch Break. I never know what I'll get a request for next. For example, great new artist Stella Lefley with a song We Got You First, Boston.

Tuscaloosa's number one for new country, 98 TXT. 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As always, anything goes. Requests, shout outs. 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

Tuscaloosa's number one for new country, 98TXT. Trying to get an answer to today's Google Buster question. 2 to 5% of men report taking this from their spouse. I know the answer isn't lip. You get me your guess, I get

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1: I think we may have an answer to today's Google Buster question. Brandon says he knows the answer. Only about 2 to 5% of men report taking this from their spouse. Brandon, what is it?
2: Their last name.
1: Wow. Right out of the gate, you got it. Their last name, 2 to 5%. Does that surprise you?
2: Yeah, I guess. I will write it a lot, so that's something that comes up there.
1: Oh, that's wild. Well, there you go. Yeah, their last name is the answer, and because you just busted my Google, you just won yourself absolutely nothing. Nice job.
2: All right, thank you.
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Tuscaloosa's number one for new country, 98 TXT. 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

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I am Billy Greenwood. Let me ask you this. Are you ready for one of country music's most unmistakable voices? Gary Allen takes over the stage at Alabama Theater on June the 19th. Mark your calendar for a Birmingham evening of powerhouse vocals with Nutty ATXT.

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2: 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No surprise, you got it first here on the At Work Show. I am the At Work guy, Billy Greenwood. Getting us just a little closer to the weekend is Kane Brown teaming up with Marshmello. Time to put some miles on it.
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Tuscaloosa's number one for new country, 98 TXT. 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Good luck. Bye.

0: 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What's up, everybody? It's Bobby Bones.
1: Co Wetzel and Kenan Thompson from SNL, they weren't in together, but they were on the show. 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

98TXT, it's me, Billy Greenwood, with a big hello to Northport. Thank you, by the way, for this request from the Talkback mic on the iHeartRadio app. If you have a request, it's as simple as tapping that red Talkback mic anytime you're playing 98TXT on iHeartRadio.

0: The home of Bobby Bones in the morning, 98 TXT. You know how I'm always saying I never know what I'm going to get when I check the talkback messages on the iHeartRadio app? Talking about how your kids' friends address you. I say my kids' friends, now they're 9 and 10 years old, my sons, Jack and Max. I think their friends should address me as Mr. Billy. They should address my wife as Miss Melissa. That's the way I was raised. My wife, Melissa, though, says they're fine calling us by our first names. I disagree. Then I got this strange message.
1: I called Mr. Paladin by his full name, but then I called him Sexy Ron behind his back.
0: Yeah, we should save that conversation. That should be saved for a Therapy Thursday. I'm fairly certain. There you go. You want to jump into the conversation, hit that talk back mic again. That is on the iHeartRadio app or Billy Greenwald on Facebook to find me. Get your Kane Brown in less than 10 minutes and Miranda Lambert is on the way.
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1: 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Hey, it's Brooke Taylor, iHeart Country World premiere right there. Brand new Cody Johnson. I love that we get to play that one for you first. It's called Horseback. Keep hanging out with me all afternoon. We'll make sure to play it again for you. But first, let's start things off with our daily upload here coming up next.

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2: It's Brooke Taylor. Can I tell you a little fun fact about Luke Combs? You know Cody Johnson's song Dirt Cheap? Apparently the song was pitched to Luke Combs and he missed the text message, so the song was ultimately given to Cody Johnson, and Luke says he kicks himself every day for that.

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A huge night of country music with the legendary Tim McGraw, August 13th. 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

0: Tuscaloosa is number one for new country, 98 TXT. It's Brooke Taylor. Chase Matthew is still not over the FGL reunion that happened last weekend. He said this is how he felt when it happened.
1: God listens. Jesus hears you. He heard my prayers. Why is he

It's Brooke Taylor on 98 TXT. Our Just Show Up show is officially back. No tickets, no caller nine. You just got to show up. Saturday, June 27th at Workplay in Birmingham. Shinedown is going to be joining us, and we hope you will as well. Gareth and Matt Cooper also going to be there. Doors are at 5. 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
1: 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It's Brooke Taylor and Cody Johnson right there with the new iHeart Country world premiere of that song, Horseback. So excited we get to play it for you first. In our food news coming up next, I'm going to tell you what is America's favorite chicken chain, according to this survey.

Tuscaloosa is number one for new country and Bobby Bones in the Morning, 98 TXT. It's Brooke Taylor. If anybody else has tried to buy Ella Langley's new perfume, Be Her, on the internet, literally anywhere, it is

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98 TXT, it's Brooke Taylor with a request from Tuscaloosa. 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
1: 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It's Brooke Taylor, the iHeart Country world premiere right there. Cody Johnson's new one, Horseback, here on the show. And if you missed it, your chance to win $2,500. 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

Tuscaloosa is number one for New Country, 98 TXT. It's Brooke Taylor. 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

98TXT. It's Brooke Taylor. I'll tell you what, it's going to be a heck of a year because one of country music's hottest stars heading to Huntsville, talking about Parker McCollum hitting the stage. Orion Amphitheater, August 22nd. 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

98 TXT is Brooke Taylor, and I cannot wait for this. Country music legend Hank Williams Jr. is bringing the party to the Coca-Cola Amphitheater in Birmingham June 26th. Sammy Kershaw is coming along with him. You don't want to miss Bo Cephas live, all right? It's going to be a country music summer night you will not forget. It's 98 TXT.

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1: Tuscaloosa's number one for new country, 98 TXT. It's Brooke Taylor, the iHeartCountry world premiere I was telling you about right there. Cody Johnson's new one, Horseback. And we got to talk about Tim McGraw responding to a letter that Lainey Wilson wrote to him as a teenager. Details next. 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

The home of Bobby Bones in the Morning, 98 TXT. It's Brooke Taylor. I just read this headline that says Kane Brown and Thomas Rhett are quote unquote talking about a duet. And I'm over here like absolutely yes, please.

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Tuscaloosa is number one for New Country, 98 TXT. 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One of my favorite things to do is just to show you a little bit of gratitude. Truly, we could not be here without you. So thank you for letting us be a part of your Friday evening.